Tracy. Hey. 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How you doing? I'm doing all right. I'm just missing you. Yeah, I love you too. Hey, Tracy, I got something to tell you.

0: Serú Girán y un clásico de nuestro rock, Peperina.
1: Flashback, Europa, 2011.
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